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0: Culture Crew, I've been loved before.

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What's that? 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Oh, that ain't working.

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0: I've heard it said that Barry White can't get enough of your love, baby.
2: It's not good for you, baby. But I don't know about that.

It's a lie, a fantasy we create about people and places as we'd like them to be. But you know what truth is? It's that little baby you're holding, and it's that man you fought with this morning, the same one you're going to make love with tonight.